walk the commandment and the ordinances of the Lord blameless. Wow.

0: walking in all the commandments and ordinance of the Lord, blameless. 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And they were both righteous before God, walking in all the commandments and ordinances of the Lord, blameless.
1: Every glory will fade away.
0: And for so be no more. They had no blame. They had no error in their activities and their pursuit with God. They were righteous. They had the right standing with God. I made you to understand that when you look at Zechariah and Elizabeth, all of them were righteous.

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0: 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It was cool, you can book me. I say, we'll be back taking anything.
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0: Yes, we'll be back. I mean, you can't have a story book in there. I don't know I'm on Kai. I don't know where you're supposed to school more. I'm okay.
3: Yes, you just see a man.
0: You know what I'm saying? That's not an okay. I'm going
3: to be back.
0: I think I'm in class 5 or something. I'm going to be back. I'm going to be back. I'm going to be
3: back. I'm going to be
0: What's for you to come
3: up?
0: And what can you move? I'm not going to be able to do it. I'm going to go to the house. And on TV, but I think I forgot.

me in a era, no, I suffer a day. 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Of a wild boom or humor bro, and a dear call at Giatata said, dear, be true, I should be. Of empire one say, ye pidage my dee bow any moon, empire one say, pidge on, sir, old my dee soo. Wild boom no more, sir, and ye can see. 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Empire one say, my wild boom no, sir, and ye can see on so. Pidge on, sir, on so. Being not dreaming, on a moon. No one team in church tree. But when you may empire bonus say, you need to be a sin chain. Now one cassa funny moon. Never cassa a chair woman. We need to sell what the Bible is Christ with the Amen.

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And they had no child because that Elizabeth was barren. Let me ask you this. Can you continue to serve the Lord yet you still have a problem?

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That when we see how God is, we believe that when God says yes every day is what makes him God. Then you make a honey the beard, the money in your me. Now, no, I can't have his way. Which way, of course, one soon, your me, when God said no to you, can you continue to serve the Lord? So you did hear from people who were demon or so he him. The very foundation of our faith sometimes.

So saying the men are disappointed in leaving us, we believe that it's satanic work in our. You know, for this situation, the Bible never said that the woman was barren because Satan was working against her.

0: I'm praying that it shouldn't be you, but it can be you. Yes, it can be you. Maybe you didn't understand my prayer. I said, I'm praying that it shouldn't be you, but it can be you.
1: Michael.
0: You can give birth to a child, and unfortunately, the child will have deformity.
1: Yes, sir.
0: That will be the burden you must carry. You can be a pastor and you marry. And both of you will never have a baby till you die. But he is still God. See, the point is, God doesn't need your case to justify himself.
2: Okay.

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And we'll give you opportunity to have a testimony. And when we give you the microphone, say, Lord, I thank you. Though I don't have a baby, I'm grateful for my life. 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I think the yard of. No, see, a brandy bit nasty. Was so freezing a war, no. Onyam Pabwanda, Onsem Pabwanda. He has never wore a sandals before. So he decided to go and look for God and question God why everyone is wearing sandals. And as for him, he has never worn a sandals before. The guy embark on the journey to go into the forest to look for God. On his way going, he met some old people and they asked him, where are you going? And the guy said, I am very disappointed in God. Look at your feet. All of you are wearing wonderful feet, wonderful shoes. For us, for me, I've never worn even a slippers ever in my life before. I am going to look for God and question God. The reason why me, I've never worn a sandal before. I don't understand it. And they said, okay, fine. If you go deep to the forest, there is a big tree in the midst of the forest. God is there. Where I was, we were coming, we met God. God will be waiting for you. So the old women, the old men told this guy the story that you're going to meet God there. So he said, oh, thank you so much. At least you show me where I can find God. So I'm going to ask God the story.

Somebody singing in that forest. Somebody was singing in the forest. The nominee was a Minya Meme Dawase. So a man departed me. Minya Meme Dawase. My God, I thank you for permitting me to see another day. Guys, who is in this deep forest singing like that? Me, I'm very busy. I came to look for God. But who is this person singing with this wonderful melodious tune with some excitement from the voice? I have to go and look for this person. Why? Why are you thanking God like that? The way you are thanking God, I have to come and look at what is right. Maybe the God that I'm going to see had made a miracle in the life of this guy. So let me go and ask him how he got it. And then he went closer and got closer and got closer. And whilst he was getting closer, the voice was becoming what very tender. The guy was screaming, thanking God.

0: The guy was a cripple.
1: Mm.
0: The guy had no sandals.
1: Mm.
0: So when he saw the guy without eyes, without legs, embracing God for helping him to see another day, the guy saw the guy, said, ah. Maybe both of them because me say Baba. I know we'll be in the Yifra. In the 9 years. But sorry, then you're here. And you may say, go.
2: You swat out of a little.
1: I'm telling you.
2: Yes.
0: I'm telling you.
2: A bros of color.
0: I'm telling you. It's a branch and a sign, say, Okofi was here. I mean, Okona, Okusi, and Penny Fongo Krana. I'm telling you, baby, number one.
3: Oh, come on.
0: And Penny Fongo, who never was, I said, did you see God? Okoi, do you mean? The guy said, yes. Mm. I've seen more than God.
1: My God.
0: My God. But when you're a crab, send your me, most of you are complaining when you see the calamities of people. Oh, thank God for that.
1: My God.
0: What do you need me from one? When things are compassing my brother. I'm telling you.
1: Yes, sir.
0: That's what I'm saying, that God doesn't need your situation to prove that he's God. How the rebels will get me. With you or without you.
1: Yes, sir.
0: I've encountered people. You see, there's this woman that used to come for morning dew. She didn't have a place to stay, so she has moved to somewhere, so I can't find her again. She gave birth to a baby. The baby is unable to breathe well. So if the baby is almost 2 years. The baby cannot sit. The baby immuno acronymous accuracy.
1: I'm going to go to the house.
0: I'm going to go to the house.

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And the order to see one called Anna Sanobe. Anything is as here. There is another person also. Obeying. Ne banon timent na ye akurani sisi mwako wasi ya uwa mwono timente na mami nkatira na uwa wali ya na uwa wali ya na uwa wali ya na uwa wali ya na uwa wali ya na uwa wali ya na uwa wali ya na uwa wali ya na

0: and they listen to Hamad. 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
1: hall. Yes, sir.
0: Muslims are very ungrateful.
1: Yes, sir.

0: whatever I am looking for, I have not received it. But I am grateful because I am not where I used to be.
1: My God.
2: Shut up,
0: brother. I am not where I used to be.
1: Yes, sir.
0: Every Father's Day, I call my father and say, thank you that you took me from the village. And then my dad say, so you be friend, crazy. All right, I'm here to the channel because my name is Kremlin friend. We are saying, I'm going to call them. My name is Kumar. Hey, I'm going to cry. I'm going to cry. Hey. I'm going to cry.

0: If God even has not done anything for me, and even has given me a single room to sleep in Accra, it's better than I used to be in the village. It's better. And then I don't want to say anything to me. I don't want to say anything to me. I don't want to say anything to me. Oben, what is it? What's your food been now? Now, do the food. What's your millet?
1: Soya beans.
0: Oh, don't. And then, yendi krono, yendi no. Saboba. Yendi no saboba.
2: Kura.
0: Say saboba in book, maze.
2: Aye.
0: Uyendi no saboba.
1: Saboba.
0: And I won't say, edo millet. Edo ayi. Soya beans. Akura ke tu awa jazi edo soya beans. Oh, 18 years, you know, those like I would lose 40 there now. Can see
2: it. Wow, yeah.
0: You know, when your best farmer crowd, oh, Saboba. I'm telling you. We must start appreciating God for
2: yes,
0: who He is.
2: Yes, sir.
0: And say that our life is not, our life is not the proof of the existence of God or disapproval of God. Hey, some of you, you will marry and your baby will die. It doesn't mean that He's Son of God. He is God anyway. So we must and it came to pass that they were executed. No, and they had no child because that Elizabeth was barren.
2: Mrs. Animal.

0: much. I don't complain too much. Obe you boy ya wo what ya da. What ya da wo. Ever since this baby was born to date, and I'm telling you, this baby also may not be healed. Jesus, in John chapter 5, he went to the pool of Bethesda. When Jesus went, the Bible said there were many impotent folks. Many impotent... Read it, John chapter 5. Read John chapter 5. Prophet Deonia Oko Kumasi. Oko Millennium Excellence Award will be. Otum 4 program, no? Odifu Penini. They invited him. So, Oko Nwane. Nananom.
1: Nkusia.
0: Yeah, yeah, yeah, yeah, yeah, yeah, yeah, yeah, yeah, yeah, yeah, yeah, yeah, yeah, yeah, yeah, yeah, yeah, yeah, yeah, yeah, yeah, yeah, yeah, yeah, yeah, yeah, yeah, yeah, yeah, yeah, yeah, yeah, yeah, yeah, yeah, yeah, yeah, yeah, yeah, yeah, yeah, yeah, yeah, yeah, yeah, yeah, yeah, yeah, yeah, yeah, yeah, yeah, yeah, yeah, yeah, yeah, yeah, yeah, yeah, yeah, yeah, yeah, yeah, yeah, yeah, yeah, yeah, yeah, yeah, yeah, yeah, yeah, yeah, yeah, yeah, yeah, yeah, yeah, yeah, yeah, yeah, yeah, yeah, yeah, yeah, yeah, yeah

0: said you go school or yendi kanza.
1: John chapter 5, the verse 1. Bible said that after this, there was a forest of the Jews, and Jesus went up to Jerusalem. Verse 2. Now, there is at Jerusalem by the sheep market,
0: the pool,
1: which is called
0: Bethesda.
1: Which is called in the Hebrew tongue, Bethesda, having five
0: porches.
1: Verse 3. In this day, in this lay a great multitude of
0: impotent
1: fools.
0: Leave it there. In this, or say, after this, there was a feast. A feast. Like when Jesus went there, that they pulled, there were many impotent folks. Many impotent folks. I am telling you, Jesus was the one that created the pool. Okay, let me take it one day at a time. Even before Jesus went there, Bible said an angel will go there at a particular season. Mm-hmm. And when the angel go there and stir up the waters, whoever first stepped into the water was made whole. Mm-hmm. Then he went to what's a mature one. He said, let's hear, say, hey, quite me.

0: they were healing only one. So I presume that there are people who die at the pool and they were not well. There are some testimony when we testify in church. It makes some people feel God is not caring. Yeah. Lord, I thank you that you saved me from this mess. So what about the people that died? Didn't God save them? I just want to establish the fact that the fact that you're not well doesn't mean that God doesn't care. God doesn't need your well-being to make him God, but God is interested in your well-being. See, it is the interest of God that has even kept you alive.
1: Okay.
0: Jesus, my Lord, my Savior. The angel who God bless around the waters. And when the water is there, whoever first stepped inside the water was made whole. Now there is a Jerusalem by the sheep market pool, which is called in the Hebrew tongue Bethesda, having four or five pot. In this lay great, the word is great multitude. Great. Because anytime you talk about great, greatness can be in numbers.

0: Okay, hospital case in way. Obi to me, I recall is in no bed. Yanzo penyiri bi ya do do benya bed. On kwadi nhia me. Ba ndie ndie kuka se no bed me kire sa yare for dozo. Adren doctor who would do the when a doctor goes on duty, the doctor will just go and visit one person in a year. Can you imagine that? A doctor will go to Kolibu or the doctor will go to 37 hospital here, military hospital. And when the doctor goes there, the doctor will only attend to one person in a year. So in between the year, what happens to those that their kids become miserable? In other words, there are people who died there and they were not well.
1: Yes, sir.
0: Why not careful? You'll be part of those that died there. So the one that had healing will say, Lord, I thank you that you healed me. So what about the one that died? Well, the person said, God, we're very wicked. Because you didn't heal me. Oh, Jesus Christ. Let us lay on the cross. We have to balance the truth. As everyone will be, I want it.
1: Yes,
0: so if you don't get it, you keep if you disappointed. We must understand that sometimes failure is part of life. Even to get light, you need negative and positive. But when you see a car, so any negative and positive,
1: yes,
0: everything
1: sir.
0: Creative.
1: Yes, sir.
0: So sometimes you need negativity. Somebody must break your heart. That's what we talk about. Now what I wonder.
2: You're sugar crack.
0: It's a police water tower crack. It's sugar me.
2: It's sugar me. It's the damage.
0: Yes,
1: sir.
0: No matter. See, so when you come for my prayers and I pray for you and you are not well, it's not because I'm not anointed. It's not because I'm not anointed.
1: Yes, sir.
0: For somebody to get well, apart from the anointing of the man of God, the prerogative of God is also part. The name person why. But Paul said, I had the situation and I attended to God 3 times. In all these 3 times, God said, my grace is sufficient. I went to God 3 times. I besought God 3 times for my mess. Oh, God said, my grace is sufficient. Can you imagine? Jesus went to Gethsemane. And when Jesus went to Gethsemane, ladies and gentlemen, the man prayed, Lord, if it's possible, let this captain away from me. He went again, prayed 1 hour. Lord, if it is possible, let this cup turn away from me. God didn't mind him. 3rd time. Lord, so Jesus prayed 3 hours for the cup to turn away, and the cup never turned. The cup never turned. Jesus, he raised the dead by just a single voice. He just speak, and the dead will come back to life. Jesus will just speak and the dead will come back to life. You will just touch a guy, a person with a blind eye. You will just open. Now the same Jesus who prays to get miracle is praying for miracle he never got. What is that? Jesus who put 5 loaves of bread and 2 fishes lifted up in the wilderness and it multiplied to feed 5,000 people. Next time he did that, fed 7,000 people. They had surplus. The same Jesus had gone for miracle and God never did it. Jesus prayed for healing. Jesus prayed that, Lord, if it's possible, let this cup turn away from me. Bible said God. And when he prayed that, let your will be done, an angel came down and strengthened him. And says, oh, for us, Master, sadly we do before him. It will be a more. Didn't send me a show. As a crowd of sick people, blind, lame, or paralyzed, lay on the porches. Crowd. I am for me, young baby. No, before the humans were never open or Sadia. On Krabako, even that one, according to the word of God, when the angels stirred up the waters,

0: live on Facebook. 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Share the page. Share into the chat pages. Let's see that. Prophet Robert told me that the mother really listens to me. So, the mother of Prophet Robert Akwa. Mama, good morning. God bless you mightily. Obey me, see John chapter 5 for me. To be dreaming, I'm just some more awesome. I'm dreaming, I'm saying, when you're saying, yeah, 3 more days, yeah, this is name of the three more days, I am correct. There is a truth in that. That's what I'm saying, that the angel will come and stir up the waters. Mm-hmm. And when the angel stir up the waters, it is not by force that you be healed. Now let's look at the people that were sick there. Somebody that is blind is sitting there. Somebody that is crippled is sitting there. Somebody that is paralyzed, like you're having a stroke, is sitting there. Somebody with deaf ear is sitting there. Somebody with different kinds of issue is sitting there. And all of them is competing for one thing. All of them. They are competing. So which means that when the angel comes and stir up the waters, now whoever can run fast. So a person with a stroke must run with a person with eye problem.
1: Yes, sir.
0: The person with eye problem must run with a person that is crippled. The person that is crippled must run with a person with tuberculosis or any kind of sickness. How does this work? I was thinking that if the angel comes to stir up the waters, okay, the first person, because you are not well, yours is blind, let blind people compete.
1: Yes, sir.
0: Let slow people compete. Let crippled people compete. But all of them are competing for one thing. It troubles me. It troubles me that all of us are competing for one thing. Maybe I said you and Thomas Sumi.

0: wonder the guy stayed there for 38 years. No wonder. He stayed there for 38 years. Because the competition will be on money for a job on TV and here. We will be in a near friend in Kumika. The front time the near friend is in a new, I can run. And eventually Jesus went there. Bible said when Jesus went there, he realized that the guy has been there for 38 years. What about the other people that were there and they died? Now, I just want you to understand, ladies and gentlemen, that it's not everyone that will be well at the pool. But it doesn't mean that the miracles of God are not working.
1: My God.
0: What did I say?

0: gift also. Thank you so much. The problem with the matter is that we, our mind is full of win, win, win, win, win. So the day we lose, trouble. That's what I'm saying, that Jesus, Jesus is the Son of God. Jesus, pray for the sick and the sick get well. Jesus, raise Lazarus from the dead 4 days. Jesus went to Jairus' house and raised the daughter of Jairus. Jesus walked on water, but Jesus prayed and God never mind him. Yes, Jesus prayed and God never minded him. God said, my grace is sufficient. My grace is sufficient. My grace is sufficient. And the angels strengthened Jesus to go through. Sometimes, whatever we are going through, God will not take us out of it. God will give us the grace to endure. That's what I'm saying. There are people, they will be blind and they will die with their blindness. Nothing will heal them. No power of God will heal them. There are people, they may never get married. No matter how beautiful, how good, how kind they are, it will not happen. And it is not Satan that has done that. It is the will of God. I'm trying to let you understand that Elizabeth and Zechariah, they were both righteous. Yet they lack something in their life. Bobby, who will be there? Or don't worry, that will do you. Or what that will do you.
1: Yes, sir.
0: Me and because when I was in theological school, my professor, very powerful man of God, prophet, he was a prophet, deep-seated prophet, very powerful man of God.

0: we have a weird situation now.
1: Hey, my God.
0: Ebimo Brew.
1: Yes, sir.
0: Ebimo Brew.
1: Yes, sir.
0: Oh, my people, who be how or not for the thing, you know?
2: Oh, dear, you believe.
0: Oh, dear, yeah.
2: Dear, you believe.
0: Oh, dear, yeah. You can look at some people's mess. Their situation. And the Lord, if I complain, it's okay. Lord, you don't give me a place to stay. Hey, what do we cry you 3 years? And in the prison. And not because they're in prison because they committed a sin. They are in prison because somebody lied against them.
1: Yes, sir.
0: It's not everybody in prison that committed a sin.
1: Yes, sir.
0: Or committed a crime.
1: Yes, sir.
0: Some even others. Judgment went against them. The judge was wrong. Others are in prison now because the police officer has forgotten their docket. Olumuko remind, and refill docket, you know. They are transferred everywhere. And they are still there. Because they come from. See, Chrome how. And some cool bit of my money up.
1: Yes,
0: I'm going to move my damn
2: zoo. I know that's good. We got just a Sarakas on our head. And I'm going to keep it.
0: I'm going to defend yourself. 10 days, let's have her. You're not a police, you know.

I am bringing your mind to the place that Bible said godliness with contentment is a great gain. Godliness with contentment is a great gain. You must be content at where you are. Appreciate where you are. Thank God at where you are. And if God will, then he will take you out of the case. He will take you out of the mess. Learn how to thank God for how.

0: Impulso ya bonita. Paul said, I'm going to go prize. There was an infirmity in my body. Satan was sent to buffet me. And I went to God 3 times. All these 3 times, God said, my grace is sufficient. You need how them feel. Any healing. I am saying that don't get the fight. Jesus went there. A lot of people are sick there, but he healed only one person.
1: Yes, sir. Yes, sir.
0: Papa, I could pay that. Any woman can. It's a woman for me, I didn't go to one. They should continue to stay there with your sickness. Jesus healed only one person and left. And the same Jesus said, during the years of Elijah, there were many people who lost their children. Only one that Elijah brought the baby back to life.
1: You know that? I said that.
0: If I go, see, I just want to... I know that God will show up in your life. I know that God will step into your case. I know that God will bring a miracle. But if he does not, it doesn't mean that he is not God.
1: Yes, sir.
0: So Shadrach, Meshach, and Abednego, they said to the king, oh, king, live forever.

0: not to deliver us. We will not bow down.
1: Hey, Michael.
0: Yeah, you just said to me, dear, we build a comedy of Crandy. Yeah, yeah, yeah, yeah. You're not going to be able to do it.

0: I just want somebody to understand that God is God.
1: Hey, Michael.
2: I'm good for you now.
0: Who in your mean? Who in your mean? The things that you are scared of is like porridge before God. That's why the angel said to Mary, is there anything too hard for the Lord?
1: Hey.
0: Be a right in your Is there anything too hard? So, no, first of all, understand that the capacity of God is limitless. The capacity of God is limitless, which means that there is nothing in this life that God can do. So the angel said to Zechariah, I am Gabriel, and I stand in the very presence of the Lord, and I was sent to tell you this good news. So Gabriel went to Mary and said, when Mary said, how can this thing be? How can I survive? How can I do this? How can I get married? How can I get promotion? He said, is there anything too hard? So if there is nothing too hard for God, and God has not done this yet, it means that he chose not to. Not because he cannot. I don't know if you get it.
1: Yes, sir.
0: So I knew. So yeah, it's just a year, no one year. I don't just only one more
2: thing.
0: With my yaman, I'm also. I want you now, pay. Now, I'm not going to go. And you make us in this Adam Quatra, Yamu Babano, and then my Nipadozi. And with me, you need your brain for.
2: Oh, I didn't have my notice on Sway.
0: I just felt this thing from. But I just want you to understand, he is God anyway. Most people who are atheists, they are not even atheists. They believe in something. And most people became atheists because they felt disappointed in God. God has disappointed me. God has disappointed me. Wow, you're not here.
2: Because Papa, who's in school, who goes school on a path? And the hour dinner morning, I was a count black. Near Chow, I brought to Mulla Mamma. And to one got a homework graduate, said the Miss Wadon, our dinner. It's Papa Winnet. What for Winnet? Well, Tinatum over Concotto. Well, Papa, I said, what do you do? I did what we do in crime. That's what I want to die, crying out that kills obi akwa bridge le town town on the edge no prayer of fire
0: amen.

Ya Rabbana

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And Jesus told the people, feed them. The disciples said, let them go home. And Jesus said, no, feed them. Feed them. And Philip said, there's only a young boy here with 5 loaves of bread and 2 fishes.

0: Ani kito ye bed that way we be we in the be. How can this feel? But there's something beautiful there. Jesus said, it's few. But let them sit down. Let them sit down. For what you see is few. But let them sit down. And you know what Jesus did? He took the bread and lifted it up. He took the bread and lifted up and gave thanks.
1: My God.
0: What Daniel Bible said, he gave it to them and said, share it.

But when Jesus thank God with the few, it multiplied. Thanksgiving is a key for multiplicity. Oh, let's thank God for our life. Let's thank God for our family. Let's thank God. Lord, we thank you. Lord, we thank you. Lord, we thank you. Lord, we thank you.

0: my people were like me in here.
1: Are you listening to me?
0: I see who are tired of singing.
1: Thank you for looking.
0: Somebody wants
1: Zechariah
0: Orane
1: and Elizabeth.
0: Orane.
1: They were both righteous.

0: My time is up. I want to open the floor for just one person. My God. I want you to do something. Call me and thank the Lord on our behalf. Just one person. Pen. My time is up. So just one person. 0302-2080-83. Just one person. Just thank God for us. Call me now. My time is up. Less than 1 minute. If I don't get it, I just close it. 0302-2080-83. Call and thank God on behalf of everyone. The Lord, thank you for what you've done for us. 0302-2080-83. I just look for one person. Hello, good morning.
1: Hello, good morning.
0: Good morning, sir. Please, your name.
1: My name is David. Calling from Spinter.
0: All right, David. I want you to thank God for all of us.
1: Thank God for life, the life of my children, the life of my family.
0: Yes, Lord.
1: My in-laws.
0: Yes,
1: all the things that have been given for me.
0: Yes, Lord.
1: I'm very, very grateful to make his name alone be exalted.
0: Yes, Lord.
1: His name alone be praised.
0: In the name of Jesus.
1: Through Jesus Christ.
0: Amen. Another person has called now. Okay, let me pick the person. Hello, good morning. Hello, good morning. Hello, good morning.
2: Hello, good morning, Apostle.
0: Good morning.
2: Apostle, for your former.
0: Yamina don't pop us in our swear.
2: Yamina, Apostle,
0: yes, Lord.
2: It was a kid that was saying, Kankanka Apostle.
0: Amen.
2: The Mabra for the girl, the girl, the brain.
0: Yes, Lord.
2: What do you mean, one pipe book?
0: I just also need only one person that will pray for us, that will have the strength to go through whatever we go through. Yeah, before we be in a radim, we'll be babbling by my name, radim, of no more thing, young femon. I'm going to ask you to thank God for his goodness. 0302-2080. My time is up. I'm ready to be femon, you know, whatever I'm going through. Lord, give me the strength. I just want one person to pray that prayer for us, then I'm done. Hello, good morning.
3: Good morning.
0: Good, please, your name.
3: My name is Della.
0: Della. Please call him from where?
3: Ashie.
0: Della, I just want you to pray for us that whatever we go through, God should give us the grace to go through it. Pray for us. Amen.
3: Yes, Lord.
0: Yes, Lord.
3: Yes,
0: Lord. Yes, Lord.
3: Yes,
0: Lord.
3: Yes, Lord.
0: Yes, Lord. Yes, Lord.
3: Yes, Lord.
0: Yes, Lord. Yes,
3: Lord.
0: Yes, Lord. Yes,
3: Lord. Yes, Lord. Yes, Lord.
0: Yes, Lord. Yes, Lord.
3: Yes, Lord.
0: Yes, Lord. Yes, Lord.
3: Yes,
0: Lord.
3: Yes, Lord. Yes, Lord.
0: Yes,
3: Lord.
0: Yes, Lord.
3: This morning we hand over our life to you.
0: Yes, Lord.
3: Our strength.
0: Jesus.
3: Jesus.
0: Yes, Lord.
3: Yes, Lord.
0: Yes,
3: Lord. Yes, Lord.
0: Yes,
3: Lord.
0: Yes,
3: Lord.
0: Yes, Lord. Yes, Lord. Yes, Lord. There are many things in this life, but Lord, give us the strength to go through it day by day. The strength to go through it. Maybe if one person can go, I'll pick it. 0302-2080. 0302-2080. Lord, give us the grace.

0: are surrounded by many.
1: We're surrounded by many. What a crossroads like that river before.
0: We have crossed that river before.

0: Okay. Hello, good morning.
1: Good morning,
0: Apostle. Come on, man. Mommy and Patria. Up on where? All right, mommy. We need my bed. 30 seconds. I give you just 30 seconds. Can you pray for us? I can hear you, please.
1: Good morning.
0: Good morning, please. I just give you 30 seconds. All right, Mama, can you pray for us? 30 seconds. Just 30 seconds.
1: Hello?
0: All right. I think give me another one. No, my time is up. I think let me end here. My time is up. Whenever you are hearing the sound of my voice,

Hi, my name is Usman Yamabafo. Thank you for listening to me and my militias. Ah, belated happy birthday, Edasaki, and belated happy birthday, Dr. Emmanuel. God bless you, Pearl, Equiata, my daughter. How are you doing? God bless you, Isidora. God bless you, Brenda. God bless you, Lieutenant Opoku. All these wonderful people that listen to us. The Minshira Wonyamokese, Onshamodene. No man, what did I'm fagging move from you now? Whatever you're going through, you go give you the strength to go through. I'll be back on Monday. If you have nowhere to go, Sunday is Mother's Day. I celebrate all mothers. Happy Mother's Day in advance. God bless you mightily in the name of Jesus, the Son of the Living God. Amen. Or you can call me on this number 0241-326944. 0241-326944. 0241-326944. 6944. God bless.

every sense of entitlement, kill it. I'm not entitled to nothing, Lord. Kill every sense of entitlement when I come before you, Lord. Please teach me. The law first mentioned, Pastor Chris, when Abraham got to the foot of the cross, he told his servants, wait for me here. When worship was first mentioned in the Bible, he said, where I'm going, I can't be saved. Meaning, where I'm going,

0: 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Coming up in this bulletin, university teachers warned of a possible strike over unpaid books and research allowance.
1: Well, you see, already strike is on the horizon, unfortunately, because you keep saying that teachers have abandoned its core duty.
0: The National Council of Parents Teacher Association demands full investigation into alleged extortion at the National Resolution Center in the Ashanti region.
1: This is un-Ghanaian. This is unpatriotic. This is extortion of the highest order. Our security agencies and state apparatus, they should be able to get people who are part of this cartel and be able to smooth them out.
0: So coming up in this bulletin, Trade Union Congress backs proposal to bar certain members of parliament from serving as ministers.
2: We do not expect ministers of state to act simultaneously as members of parliament in a reformed constitution.
0: These plus many other stories coming your way in the next 15 minutes.

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1: I am Elizabeth Adrian. Welcome to Class 91.3 FM. Let's settle for the details of the news. The unpaid book and research allowance for university teachers is threatening to trigger industrial action, with the University of Ghana branch of UTAG accusing GTEC of failing to address their concerns. The University of Ghana chapter of the University Teachers Association of Ghana says the allowance expected by university teachers remain unpaid, with no indication of when the money will be released. The association says the situation is contributing to growing dissatisfaction on university campuses and also could affect the ability of public university to attract and retain qualified academics. The warning comes after UTAG UG accused the Ghana Tertiary Education Commission of overstepping their regulatory mandate by advertising teaching position and asking academics with terminal degrees to apply directly to the commission of vacancy at the public tertiary institution. Speaking to Class News, President of the University of Ghana branch of UTAG, Dr. Jerry Harrison, said the continued delay in paying the book and research allowance is unacceptable and could have serious implications for the university.
2: Well, you see, already strike is on the horizon, unfortunately, because you see, we keep saying that GTEC has abandoned its core duty. Every year, book and research becomes an issue. As we speak, there are many campuses that are really disgruntled because book and research allowance, which was supposed to have been paid last month, hasn't been paid. And there's no indication of when that is going to be paid. You would have thought that as a regulator, you know, you pick hints of lack of harmony on campuses and the fact that, you know, this remuneration is probably the reason why you're not getting the most qualified people filling these vacancies. So quickly, they get some government and get these things done. But no, GTEC is not interested. So I'm afraid there may be a strike, but that may not necessarily then directly to, you know, the current situation that we are discussing. It is linked to a job that GTEC is supposed to do that they are not doing effectively. That is promoting, you know, proper remuneration for academic faculty. They are not. Could easily account for why they want to be at the center of recruitment. Well, that is very wrong. We must be guided by the requirements, we must be guided by the availability, we must be guided by the quality of the people that we are receiving. Again, as institutions and as a regulator and as an advisor, see, and this is what GTEC always said, they always want to latch onto the so-called regulated power and do things. But as an advisor, if an institution is having difficulty recruiting, you could easily help the institution to set up a PhD program through which they can churn out people who can then come back and help the institution.
1: Thus, the president of the University of Ghana branch of UTAG, Dr. Jerry Joe Harrison. The National Council of Parent Teacher Association has called for heads to roll over alleged extortion at the National Resolution Centers in Kumasi, where parents claim some individuals demanded up to 300 Ghana cedis to help them bypass queues. The allegations emerged during the dramatic scene at the centers yesterday, with tensions flaring at the Kumasi Tech and Cole Institute, where some parents accused unidentified individuals of collecting money from desperate parents seeking to have their children's placement issues resolved. According to the parents, some individuals were charging as much as 300 Ghana cedis to help candidates skip the long queues and gain quicker access to the resolution process. The National Council of Parent Teacher Association is now demanding a thorough investigation into the allegations and a possible prosecution of anyone found culpable. General Secretary of the National Council of Parent Teacher Association, Gabson Raphael, spoke to Class News.
3: When people are desperate, they will do anything to save themselves or find solutions to their problems. And definitely in every society, they are bad men. What we expect from the Ministry of Education, the Ghana GSSC, SSPS Secretariat, is that when they hear these things, they shouldn't just treat it with a pinch of salt. They should try to use it appropriately. Look, I have a fake GS letter. So later on, the GS came to say that letter was fake. It was not coming from the houses. And they are serialized contacts and procedures that you need to go through before they can help you change your school and do all those things. At the end of the day, people who reach out to them and they reach out to me later on said that they were demanding money ranging from 1,500 to 5,000 to 10,000 Ghana cedis changes for them. I'm also aware that some of the high-profile schools where parents are desperate to take their children, in the name of protocol, all kinds of demands are being made behind it just to make sure that they can get parents buying into pay money for their children to get admission. This is un-Ghanaian. This is unpatriotic. This is extortion of the highest order. I think that our security agencies and state apparatus, they should be able able to get some genuine people who have genuine concerns, and they've been able to get people who are part of this cartel and be able to smoke them out and use them as a scapegoat to serve as a data line and a war.
1: That's the National Council of Parent Teacher Association, Gapson Raphael. Meanwhile, educationist Divine Pei has described the exercise as disappointing, arguing that the recurring challenges point to the need for a fundamental change in how the placement process is handled. He is also calling for a paradigm shift to a new system that can better respond to the needs of Ghanaian students and their parents.
2: Demand for a particular category of schools, that one should be something that maybe we say, okay, we will be expecting them often because everybody will have shown the one at first school. But instances like, I've checked my grade, I've seen it, it was 9. The next time I've come to it, it's going to be 16. It points to a system failure. And then instances like, I have not selected a particular school, but at the end of the day, the system has placed me in that school. Also, raises a concern about why should we keep receiving such complaints every year. This is a machine, and I believe that improving the functionality of the system should be able to address something that has been with us for several years. So some of the issues, we cannot make excuse for them. I shouldn't be given a different residential status when I have not selected it in the process of selection. So those one that point to the system in terms of these sort of errors, I believe, is very disappointing. Very disappointing in the sense that they've been with us, they have been issued that has been with us for ages, and I think the system should not be repeating such errors.
1: That's educationist Divine Pei. To some other stories, the Trade Union Congress has thrown its weight behind a proposed constitutional change that would prevent certain members of parliament from being appointed as ministers of state, deputy ministers, or regional ministers. The proposal forms part of recommendation by the Constitutional Review Committee aimed at reforming aspects of Ghana's political and governance system. But TUC says members of parliament who resign from Parliament should not be prevented from taking up ministerial appointments within the same parliamentary term. Addressing a press conference yesterday, the General Secretary General of the Trade Union Congress, Joshua Ansah, argued that imposing such a restriction could limit the government's ability to appoint qualified persons to ministerial positions.
4: The TUC backs the recommendation by the CRC to amend Article 78(1) to bar members of parliament from being appointed as ministers of state, deputy ministers, or regional ministers. We do not expect ministers of state to act simultaneously as members of parliament in the reformed constitution. However, the TUC does not support the CRC recommendation that an MP who resigns from parliament must be barred from appointment as a minister during the term of the parliament to which the member was elected.
1: That's the Secretary General of the Trade Union Congress, Joshua Ansah. The much-anticipated increase in public transport fares has been put on hold as GPRTU, GRTCC and Transport Ministry move to conduct a fresh assessment of the cost of running commercial vehicles. The decision follows a meeting between the three parties yesterday where they agreed to form a new committee to examine the various cost inputs involved in operating commercial vehicles. The committee is expected to assess the actual cost of running the vehicles and recommend a fare that will be fair to both drivers and passengers. According to Samuel Lamwa, the GPRTU will await the committee's report before engaging the Transport Ministry in further negotiations on the proposed fare increase. Until then, drivers and transport operators have been directed to maintain the existing approved fares across their country.
2: So finally, the agreement between GRTCC together with the Transport Ministry was that we form a committee to just check on the cost, you know, inputs for them to put the things together so that at the close of the day, then it will be fair between the passengers and that, and then the drivers. It will not be like, you know, the percentage that we are presenting. You know, they will just get up and say, okay, we agree on the percentage. So finally, we agree that we give them that chance for them to do that or report back. Then after, we still go back to the negotiation table to see what we are supposed to.

0: I remember one of our callers, Eben, said something very poignant.
1: Garbage in, garbage out.
0: What you put in is a result the machine will give you. The computer cannot operate on its own. So who are the people we have hired? I don't know them. I mean, I'm sure they are in their hundreds or thousands who work at the policeman center.
1: Yes.
0: What information are they putting into the system that is generating all of these problems that we are discussing this time? To the extent that parents now literally sleep at the policeman center.
1: Kwame, in the when I was coming, I drove past the place.
0: Why?
1: Yes, I drove past the place. You see them littered all over the place as early as 6 o'clock. They are all over the place when you are heading towards even the ministry itself and GES. You see some pockets of parents over there, even though you see some policemen around trying to make sure that nobody goes there. And Kwame, it is not a pleasant situation at all. And
0: what are we inputting into the machine that is causing this?
1: That's exactly the question I'm also asking myself and finding answers. I want answers to these things, Kwame. It is embarrassing. In fact, it is embarrassing, this government. And I don't know why nobody is seeing it. I don't know why.
0: Maybe they are managing it behind the scenes.
1: Managing what? How are you managing it when the problem is all over the place? Eh, Kwame? Managing what? You, when you do these things, you put your communicators in all sorts of mess, because you would have to come and defend somebody sitting somewhere who is extorting from people and all that. Yeah?
0: They are not aware. They are not aware that people are collecting.
1: Kwame, I wish we had the gentleman. I've been trying to get his number so that we ask him what has come of the revelation since he made it public. You know the gentleman we played his audio yesterday?
0: The
1: one who sang what Achimota appeared
0: there. Which has transmogrified to Swedru.
1: How? Yeah. How? I mean, who does that? This is so embarrassing.
0: In that case, if that young man was not clever to take the screenshots.
1: Kwame, and the thing go forth to be a lot of people chop this strategy. A lot. I'm telling you. Since this one has come up, chances are that a lot of people and a lot of parents and a lot of students might have suffered the same fate.
0: It is possible.
1: Yes. Maybe they were not smart at it to screenshot and all that.
0: They just saw it there, left it.
1: Left it.
0: By the time they went back.
1: I'm waiting for daddy, I'm waiting for mommy. When they come, I'll go and print. Before you say Jack, bam, a call.
0: You're being sent to Kosomuskaya.
1: Charlie. You understand? And some of these things, it is not the way to go at all. Kwame, we've been doing this placement thing since 2005, I'm told. Yes, 2005. Kwame.
0: 21 years. And we can't get it right.
1: As a nation. Oh my Ghana.
0: So this country, what can we get right? This country, what can we get right?
1: No.
0: Because this is what I see. And again, yesterday, this elderly person that I met and we're having this conversation was like, it looks like in this country, people deliberately allow some of these things to happen so that they can profit from them. Because if you look at every single problem we face in this country, it is very clear that we allow it upon ourselves so that people can benefit.
1: Yes.
0: Yesterday, I used the Tema motorway road. And one of the things that I saw, this must be give or take around 3. I was asking myself very simple questions. I mean, this is a route I've been using since I was like 8, 9.
1: Okay.
0: And I'm in my 40s now.
1: Yes.
0: In those days, when I lived in Tema and I schooled in Accra, when you took the motorway, years after Kwame Nkrumah constructed this, because this motorway was done in 1965.
1: Yes.
0: And I was in school, in boarding school in the 80s.
1: Okay.
0: And in the early 90s as well.
1: Great.
0: So every now and then, I'm using that road to school and back home.
1: Yes.
0: I was asking myself, so is there any reason why over the years, when we realize that a lot more people are now using the road, as at the time this road was constructed in 1965, I am sure you could count the number of cars that use that road every single day.
1: Exactly.
0: But over the years, as the population increased, and a lot more people started moving into all of those enclaves. All the governments that we have from that time

0: So nobody thought that at some point we needed to expand the road. They didn't think about that. Then secondly, nobody also thought that with all of the challenges that the road was beginning to face, because at some point the road was in a poor state.
1: Okay.
0: This was a road that was constructed with concrete. Yet when potholes started emerging on this same road, we're filling it with bitumen. I am not an engineer, but I know that is a very crazy way of dealing with that. Meanwhile, we have top engineers of this country who work with the Ghana Roads and Highways Authority. Today, if you look at the areas beyond the Tema motorway, even on the side, I mean, as a kid in those days, when you're driving on the motorway side and side, you barely saw anything.
1: No, but now it's not a motorway again. Right now, it's a usual...
0: the toll area.
1: Yeah.
0: You barely saw anything till you got to Ashaman.
1: Yes.
0: And then you saw the Ashaman community, you know, just in there.
1: No, no, there's no motorway, so don't even talk about that. It's not even a motorway.
0: Look at the number of people who have moved either side of Ashaman, so all of those communities over there. When you go further and you are going towards Def Draco, Dawenya, Afienya, and all of those communities that have merged, look at the number of cars that ply that road every single day. And all of these years, we just sat there aloof.
1: Yes.
0: Repairs are no. Expansion are no. And over 60 years after independence, someone has now thought that expanding that road would do. And dog, do you know the problems it's causing? Look at the number of cars that use that road now. And yesterday, I got to several points where this same roads that we are using, not the parts they are expanding on, I saw one of the workers applying, I don't know whether it's bitumen or whatever, and it had caused such a massive gridlock. At a point, no car could go, no car could come. So instead of using the motorway back to Accra, you know what I had to do?
1: No.
0: I had to now go through 5 and through committee 3, through to 2, hit the junction ball routes, end up at Beach Road, end up at Nungwa, and continue to Accra. Because there was a gridlock. It was just stuck. And you see, when you climbed the Ashaman overhead, you know, you can see, you know, the road to all the way to Ashaman and Ajikuju and all of those communities. You could see that as for this traffic, if you decide to join, then you get home
1: tomorrow.
0: You're on your own. So I had to use that route. So I feel like in this country, when we have problems, it appears to me that people profit from the problem. So instead of dealing with a challenge,
1: and
0: sit there,
1: watch
0: and watch and do nothing.
1: Kwame, it has always been a crazy enterprise for me to see concrete roads
0: being
1: have problems and being and somebody is thinking that the solution is to put in bitumen. Like, when I saw those things, Kwame, even as a young man,
0: I am not an engineer. But I was like, this one here, I was taught in high school, this one
1: did. This person has kerosene power in his head, seriously. And no apologies, Kwame. It's because you could see clearly. And interestingly, Kwame, you will be surprised that person will be living, in fact, it will be somebody who is also using the same road. It's not like he's putting bitumen and not use the road. He will put bitumen there. He will engineer the use of bitumen and still come and drive over it.
0: Because that person or that organization will put a ridiculous budget together, fix the road with the bitumen, knowing very well that it won't last. And after about 2 or 3 months, we'll need money to fix it again. After another 2 or 3 months, we'll need money to fix it again. When we can fix it once and for all. So we'll deliberately allow the problem to fester.
1: Yes.
0: So that people can benefit. Yes. Doc, you want to tell me that in this 21 years, we haven't cracked a way of dealing with this? Oh, we have found a way. But it's up to somebody to
1: implement
0: that. But because people are benefiting.
1: Yes.
0: But if you can change one admission slot for 20,000, how would you fix the problem?
1: Wallah,
0: it won't happen.
1: Especially when you get to those days when you get to the abattoir area. Kwame, I just could not understand. Just say, and they have no shame.
0: Oh, no.
1: You see them day, you see, they will come and bring some machine, cut the iron rods. Mm-hmm. You know, it was iron rods mm-hmm. in the on the motorway. Then you see concrete. You are seeing concrete.
0: Mm-hmm. Then you are fixing.
1: Then you bring bitumen mm-hmm. in a truck. Busu. Then the next minute, the bitumen will be start be create some gully or valley or whatever. Then you are driving on it, is throwing people off the road, accident here and there.
0: Nobody cares.
1: Because, hey!
0: And you know, sadly, on that stretch, I don't know the last time you drove on the motorway at night.
1: Hi. When they started this thing, me,
0: Before they started doing this, the street lights on the entire motorway.
1: The road is not even if you travel trouble now can speed light.
0: After a certain time, you are on your own.
1: I tell you.
0: If your eyes are not great, don't bother. Don't just bother. Because you would hit this foothold and you would just throw your car somewhere. You would just die for nothing.
1: President Mahama should just appoint me as chief executive officer in charge of street lights in this country.
0: I would ensure that you don't even take that letter, Shay.
1: Kwame,
0: I need you alive.
1: Because seriously, I don't know. And you see, when you ask them what their problem is, they don't seem to even understand what the issues are.
0: It's a dog. Street lights, money making machine. If you go there today, if President Mahama should give you that position, and you go there, you want to try and change things. You know what will happen? The way the system will even fight you, and some of the funny stories we hear about what happens in some state-owned organizations, you get to where the following morning, grab somebody has come to sprinkle whatever on your chair. You go to the office again. Because you are going to prevent somebody from making money. Charlie, this is my country. The white man and the black man will never be the same.
1: It's not. We are, in fact, this school placement thing. If you see, you let me keep my cool.
0: God bless us all.
1: As a nation, in fact, I'm just praying that President Mahama, this particular issue gets to the table of President Mahama.
0: This morning when I was coming to work, I met him.
1: Okay.
0: His convoy was going.
1: Let me believe that.
0: So he's aware. I'm told he listens to radio power. Yes. So he's aware. The president cannot say he's not heard.
1: Yes. Let me believe that President Mahama will change the narrative this time. 2027, we shouldn't see this. In fact, if that is what is going to be, let us go back to our usual. If we cannot, yes.
0: Hey.
1: But Kwame,
0: we should go back to the one that was used for you and me.
1: Yes. But
0: the
1: what?
0: One that the headmaster and the headmistress have control.
1: Yes. But what?
0: And they come back to 2,000 slots.
1: Because Kwame, I don't understand you. I don't get it. Because
0: he puts Catholic bishops.
1: Catholic bishop.
0: Headmaster, you go on retirement. You need to complete your house.
1: Kwame, I don't know. I don't know, but I think that this is not right. This is not right. If we would allow some individuals, Kwame, for you may know, these are just, they may be like just five people holding the entire nation to ransom.
0: Not just five, or five powerful people. Because you need access into the system. And in the previous administration, I remember there was even a story that was making the rounds. I don't know if you did in 2023, that only the minister had a pin. No one else had a pin.
1: Yes.
0: Of course, I don't know whether that was true because the minister never came out to say that was the case and all of that. I mean,
1: you would not expect the minister to come and say, I have the key.
0: He cannot be the only one. It's impossible. So I want to believe that it's a number of very key people who work in the organization. So it is very easy to know these key people who run the system or who are the bosses of the system. So with all of this coming, first, the minister is not the one running this. Unless Haruna Idrisu himself, honorable, is very much aware of this and has also decided not to bother. Because that's what I'm saying. Unless he knows about whatever machinations that may be going on at the placement center, because it's under his supervision. So the first thing, as me, Minister of Education, we know the people who are directly involved in this. As of last year, he was minister.
1: Yes.
0: There were these problems.
1: Yes.
0: This year, he's minister. Yes. There are these problems. So he will know the people who are working in the space. Can you explain to me why last year we had this problem and this year we have this problem? If you don't give me any reasonable excuse, if I'm in a position to fire, I fire you. Case closed. We won't dilly dally and we won't have any 2-hour conversations. Or give me a reason why we had the same problem last year. Because I don't think the minister is the one controlling this. And this is my opinion. I may be wrong. It's under his supervision. The back's
1: You would have been briefed.
0: Yes. Oh, so why is this happening again?
1: Exactly.
0: So if he's not able to get any, with the greatest of respect, any serious answer, anyhow, back up. And then with the minister too. The president is not going to come to the policeman center and work with the staff over there to get this right. The president will get in touch with the minister. Mr. Minister, last year this happened under your watch. This year this is happening under your watch. Can you tell me why it is happening? You, the minister, too, if you don't give me respectfully any sensible answer, you too, you go. Then people would start working.
1: Well, I feel very sad for the Honorable Harun Idrisu. You know why? Because he's been somebody. I personally look up to him in several other spheres. I mean, the way he does his parliamentary work, the way he does his argument on the floor of the house. I mean, even as a lawyer, you need to see him in court. And these are things that I admire and learning from. And the way he even does his debate on radio and TV and all that.
0: He's very well read.
1: Yeah, Kwame. And so, these things that are happening under his watch, Ehame, seriously. And you cannot take the minister.
0: You should do something about
1: it. Yeah, that's what I'm saying. You cannot, whichever way you want to have this discussion, and whichever way, or whatever way you want to like him as a person, you cannot run away from this conversation without mentioning his name.
0: Yeah, because the backstops to him is the boss.
1: Exactly. And I find it very problematic. You know, he's somebody who would also be a very fine leader in the future. I mean, these things are all over the place on your neck, Kwame. It is a problem. It's a problem. When I say there are certain things that
0: people are also, maybe he's done.
1: But the more these things,
0: he's done everything he could possibly do.
1: I'm wondering, since 2005, we are unable to deal with this thing head on. That a year will come that we'll have less complaints. The same problem reoccurring, the same complaints.
0: The education sector. It's everywhere. The same problems every day. The same problems every day. Electricity, street lights. The same conversations every single day.
1: These
0: conversations are on the front pages. So there are a few more I want us to look at. A number of them. I'm sure you've seen the bits on the TUC. They are not interested in a number of things. They are not interested in the 5-year. They are not interested in the dual citizenship thing. If you want to be an MP, you need to cancel your citizenship somewhere. They are not amused about that as well. And then if you're an MP, focus on your parliamentary work. So that this thing of you being minister through Kempino, they are also not enthused about that. You focus on your MP duties, and let Doc and KOG, who may be appointed in the next administration, also focus on their ministerial duties. I mean, all three issues that they are raising, I agree. I don't know about you.
1: I disagree.
0: All three. The first one is a 5-year mandate for the presidency.
1: I've said that I'm even looking at a term of 7 years.
0: Then the parliament one, the dual citizenship thing, because every now and then it comes up.
1: Yes.
0: Some people find a way. It's only when they get into parliament that we realize that they are serving in Ghana and they are serving in Canada.
1: Yes. Yeah, but Kwame, it's unnecessary. I mean, if a Ghanaian should denounce his citizenship elsewhere before he can be he can take public office in this country. How? me, I think that.
0: But if you denounce it too, if you really want to serve us, then you need to.
1: But what are the if you denounce a bad thing?
0: And so that there are no interest here and there.
1: What interest?
0: Are you a Ghanaian or are you an American?
1: I'm an American guy.
0: you can't serve the interest of two countries.
1: No. What interest of two countries am I serving? I am only a citizen of America.
0: Hey, you are not just only you.
1: But what am I?
0: You are not only. Only saying.
1: I am not holding any public office in America.
0: Yeah, but once
1: by virtue of my parents giving birth to me in America,
0: yeah.
1: I became a citizen of America.
0: Exactly.
1: What is wrong about that? So I should go and denounce that one and come here and come and serve public office.
0: Yeah, you want to serve. You want to lead.
1: Well, I also think that I agree with the government's position that this thing has to go off the books. I mean, I agree with the government's position. And then the last one is what?
0: So we discuss the constitution, the 5-year, we discuss that one. And then if you're a minister, focus on your ministerial job.
1: Yes, that, so that's
0: the MP thing.
1: Yes, that one, yes, I agree largely. But what's the government's position on it?
0: I haven't seen.
1: Yes, because I know government had a position. I had a document. Maybe we'll look at it again. But I think that, Kwame, it's important that, and this whole business of having to appoint 50% or something.
0: I am not in favor.
1: In parliament and what have you, when there could be very fine and crack.
0: Because some of cracking them people in that house, they are not.
1: And that's what I'm saying. That's what I'm saying. And so when you have a situation where there's that limitation in an area of expertise and all that, then
0: and you are forced
1: you just chinchin and hide it from there.
0: Yeah.
1: No. I think that
0: you focus on your parliamentary job.
1: So I agree. This one there, as for that one, I agree. So that we can bring more important figures from outside who are also fairly vested in that area you want to put a person, so that we can see some tangibles and not just the fact that by virtue you say me here MPT chinchina I have to be named as a minister, when mean I don't even know what the entire ministry is about. I don't even understand what is happening there.
0: And we see it in their decisions and in their comments. Yes,
1: so this one there, that one I agree that government would have to, but I think government says something about it. I need to
0: I'm trying to check what government's position on this particular issue, because every now and then it comes up, and mostly you'd only get to find out when the person is already in parliament.
1: Yes,
0: and then all of these questions come up. I remember the case of Jachi Grayson very well.
1: Yes,
0: I remember the case of the late Adamusa Kandi very well, and a few others who.
1: Yes, so Kwame, I have it here. So government's position, summary of Constitutional Review Commission recommendations and government's response to each of them. So the presidency is saying that presidential term for 4 to 5 years, government accepts. Okay, minimum presidential age from 40 to 30, government proposes 35 instead. Presidential elections to be held on the first week in the first week of November, government accepts. Presidential election petitions to be filed within 14 days and determined within 30 days, government accepts. President to pay taxes on salary, allowances, benefits, pension and gratuity, government accepts. Taxation of salary, allowances and applicable taxes, but reject taxing retirement gratuity and pension. So that's government's position on that. Establish an independent public emolument commission, government accepts. Reduce and restructure presidential appointment powers, government accepts the principle but wants the system modified. Change presidential immunity provisions, government rejects. So government has rejected one totally. President or vice president should not be considered unable to act simply because they are outside Ghana, government accepts. Cabinet electing a caretaker president when both offices are vacant is rejected. MP should not be appointed ministers. Government rejects. President may appoint ministers.
0: They don't want to only be in parliament.
1: Yes.
0: They want to be members of parliament and ministers.
1: Ministers. So it goes further to say that president may appoint ministers from within or outside parliament. Constitutional Review Committee proposed a maximum of 57 ministers. Government proposes a maximum. Okay, so the Constitutional Review Commission or committee proposed a maximum of 57 ministers, but government proposes maximum of 60. So Kwame, let's be clear in our mind that government has rejected the position of the CRC that ministers, MPs should not be appointed as ministers.
0: Doc, help me to understand this, because these are matters of law. My knowledge is not there.
1: So, we are learning.
0: You have passed the learning stage. We have not even started. When you, and I remember we had this conversation about 2 weeks ago.
1: Yes.
0: When you tax me to do a job on your behalf, and my job is to engage the people, I have engaged the people.
1: Yes.
0: They suggest this. The people who put you there, the current administration did not go there by themselves.
1: Yes.
0: You tax me on the basis of the people who put you there to come out with this. When you say you reject, when you say you accept, it means that you are going with it, correct?
1: Yes, yes.
0: When you say you reject, it
1: means you disagree.
0: Can we have a situation where, when they say they reject, at some point, they have to sign off the documents, correct?
1: Yes.
0: Has that been done? Do we know if that has been done? So that, for example, if it's signed off, then we know that now this is what we're working with.
1: So this one will go to parliament.
0: Uh-huh.
1: So the government will be laid in parliament.
0: Okay.
1: And then they'll debate it.
0: Okay.
1: Then those ones, the government's position will be put to some
0: votes,
1: decision making.
0: Okay.
1: Government rejects this. If they read it, then they debate Kakra. Then they throw the
0: NDC has the numbers now.
1: Yes.
0: So if this is going to be put to a vote, they are likely to win.
1: Yeah.
0: Can we then have a situation where, let's say, in another couple of years, the NDC is not in? Can we have a situation where a new administration can come in and reverse some of these things? Is it possible?
1: Yes, those that are which are not entrenched in the law. You understand?
0: What does that mean?
1: Or like, you know, there are some of the provisions in the constitution that are entrenched, which is to say that you cannot touch it. If you want to touch it literally, like we are saying, if you want to touch it or do amend it or do anything to you, you'll have to go through a system of referendum, decision making, and all those things.
0: Okay.
1: There are others who you can easily amend, or simple layman's language, touch and try to modify it to suit maybe the current trend of governance or doing things for the greater lot of the
0: and it wouldn't be any lengthy.
1: No, it will not be. It will just be a process in parliament where they will lay it, amend it, and then it starts to be law. The president signs it, and it is going.
0: Mm-hmm.
1: But there are others that will have to go through referendum, and one of those things is this 5 years.
0: Mm-hmm.
1: Situation.
0: So that one, for example, if the current administration assents to that, you cannot just come in as a new government and say, I want to take it to 7.
1: No. You still have you have to also
0: start the
1: come back
0: to the
1: process again. Go through referendum.
0: Okay.
1: And then even a referendum, you have to get a certain threshold. There should be about the people who are registered and voting in the register you should have 75% of people ready to vote, and even that 75% of that people in the register who are supposed, there's a threshold. There should be also on the day of election, the voter turnout should be more than 40% or 40% of the people in the register across the nation should have showed up to vote on the position. Now that we have this 5 years thing, it is likely to survive if referendum is put before the Ghanaian people, because the government has the numbers, is enjoying some considerable goodwill. Its party people would always have mass to go and vote on this particular referendum if they do the PR or the communication right and whip up people. You have
0: it will not be the incumbents who will benefit. It will be, what is the word people use? Retrospective.
1: No, I'm not sure. I'm not sure it will be retrospective. It will not be retrospective. So President Mahama may not even benefit.
0: Yeah, from that's what yes. I wanted to see. Yes, so it will be the next
1: yes.
0: person. Okay. Yes,
1: the next government that would have to take it up from there. So, I mean, some of these things, this is how it works from there.
0: Okay.
1: So government has a position on all of the matters. I mean, citizenship, Council of State, the recommendation that came from the CRC on Council of State, government has a position on that. They've rejected a couple of the things that borders on the Council of State.
0: What did he say about the Council of State?
1: Okay, so give the Council of State greater powers in appointments and removals. Government supports a stronger advisory role, but rejects making its recommendation binding.
0: At this moment, it's not binding.
1: Uh-huh. Council of State to recruit and select nominees for major constitutional offices. Government rejects. Reconstitute the Council of State into a 33-member body. Government rejects. Rana is 25.
0: But I know there's a rep from every region.
1: Mm-hmm.
0: And then there are a number of former this. Yes, and then you put all that together, I think there are 30.
1: And then the president will also... Yes. No, but the president also has a prerogative of appointing 11 people.
0: In addition to the 16 reps?
1: Yes.
0: That is what Professor Premier's people are proposing.
1: Yes, they are proposing reconstitute the Council of State into a 33-member body.
0: At the moment, they are 31 or 32.
1: No, 25.
0: No, they are more than that. I remember...
1: The provision in the Constitution...
0: The last time I went through the list, like all the 16 reps... You know, we used to have 10 regions, mm-hmm. so the 10 plus all those retired.
1: Yes.
0: So that was about 20-something. But now that we have 16 regions, that one alone is 16. And then mm-hmm. retired, if you put all of them together, they're about 31 or so.
1: Yeah. Oh,
0: yeah.
1: Wow. Let me, Council of State, mm-hmm. I see.
0: If you look at the composition, if you have time to count all of the people retired, former chief judges.
1: Yeah, so, Kwame, this is it. Okay, so... One former chief justice, so that is one.
0: Mm-hmm.
1: One former chief of defense staff.
0: Mm-hmm.
1: So then one former IGP.
0: Mm-hmm.
1: Then the president of the National House of Chiefs.
0: Mm-hmm.
1: Then one representative elected from each of the 16 regions.
0: Mm-hmm.
1: So plus 16.
0: Mm-hmm. So that's 20 there. Mm-hmm.
1: Yes.
0: Mm-hmm.
1: Uh-huh. Then you have 11
0: mm-hmm.
1: Members appointed directly by the president.
0: Mm, 31.
1: So that's 31.
0: Mm.
1: Wow.
0: Because it has to be an odd number.
1: Yes, exactly.
0: Just in case of voting and all that. But I've always wondered, issues become dual votes.
1: Mm.
0: But if the advice is not binding.
1: It's not binding, yes. So
0: let's scrap it there.
1: So government white paper has rejected that 33-member body.
0: Yes. If they are not giving some power to do a thing or two, not maybe everything, but a thing or two, advise you saying about
1: this. Yeah. Mm. Mm. Allow some Council of State members to remain in office beyond the president's term. Government rejects.
0: To do what? Remain to do what exactly?
1: Council of State meetings to be private, but its decision is generally made public. Government rejects constitutional amendment and prefer internal rules.
0: Advice is giving privately.
1: Mm.
0: I don't know who wants. If you want what the advisor president to do on an issue, I'm sure they would have it in their records.
1: Mm.
0: And I don't know if it's a classified information.
1: Yes.
0: Because to the best of our knowledge, even when it comes to the nomination of ministers and people for top jobs, don't we see that line in consultation with?
1: Yes. Yes.
0: Unless it is only put there.
1: Exactly.
0: Because I see that line all the time in consultation with the Council of State.
1: Mm-hmm. Mm-hmm.
0: So,
1: So, Kwame, there are a lot of things that the on elections and political parties, reduce electoral commission to one commissioner and two deputies. Government accepts.
0: But is that not what we have?
1: No, there are about seven.
0: But the boss who and the deputies are the real deal. They are there for.
1: But they are all commissioners. But this recommendation is saying that they should reduce the electoral commission to one commissioner and two deputies instead of what we have now. Well, what we have now, yes, there's a commissioner. The all other those ones, they have about six other deputies.
0: Deputy commissioner in charge of something. Deputy commissioner in charge.
1: It is because those ones, the other one, there's also a deputy commissioner for something apart from what we know. That was occupied by, Amadou Soulemo and those people, because they were visible.
0: Uh-huh.
1: You understand? Uh-huh. But there are other deputy commissioners. But they may not be very. Usually, those people, they are not very. They don't appoint hardcore.
0: They don't interact with the media.
1: People. Yeah. Uh-huh. So they have a certain
0: quietly
1: behind the scenes. You know this gentleman who. Was whose appointment caught fire over the media when that Bono communication officer for the MPP appeared him or something like that. You know, he's a commissioner.
0: He's still there.
1: He's still there. And you remember that lady Reverend was a very nice Davy cat, you know. She's also a commissioner.
0: Okay.
1: So she also plays a role in there. So there are about seven commissioners, but the recommendation now is that they should limit it to three.
0: Only three.
1: So boss, commissioner, chairperson, and two deputies. They can get order. You can make other appointments too.
0: So internally, they can have directors responsible.
1: Exactly.
0: Something.
1: Exactly. But in the state now, you have about seven commissioners, and then other directors who are also doing other things to help it. This one says electoral commissioners to serve one non-renewable 10-year term or until age 65. Government accepts in principle.
0: What does that mean?
1: It means that they accept that habit of...
0: It's either accept or reject. Which one is the in principle? No?
1: Yes, in principle. Why? Is it, does it not
0: because
1: mean...
0: Because the others, I don't see in principle. It just accepts. So, this one, in principle, what does that mean? I want to understand the in principle part.
1: No? Come and listen to this one.
0: Uh-huh.
1: 3-year cooling off period for former electoral commissioners. Government rejects.
0: What does that mean?
1: I don't know. What is
0: the cooling off?
1: And I'm not sure these were like the exact words used, but the compilation is what was, is. I mean, the appreciation of. The recommendation is what has been put in simple term for us to so the 3-year cooling off period for former electoral commissioners, government rejects. I don't know what the cooling off means. I don't know whether they've been having some cooling off after they leave office. I don't know. Create an independent regulator for political parties. Government accepts in principle and proposes a political parties regulatory commission. So
0: it makes sense.
1: It goes on and on and on and on. Council of State and Public Services Commission to lead recruitment of electoral commissioners. Does it make sense to you?
0: Yeah, but
1: government rejects. Government rejects and retains presidential appointment on the advice of the Council of State.
0: I knew it was going to be rejected. There's one.
1: Which one?
0: It has found its way there.
1: Under the electoral processes. No,
0: under the positions of the I don't want to limit it to the security agencies, but like to the security agencies for me. So for example, the
1: IGP appointment, IGP, and those CDS
0: and all of those things.
1: Yes, let me see.
0: For me, I've always thought, can we have, because they are ranked and because they all have, so for example, if I go to the Ghana, what is it called? The Ghana Police Service. They have numbers. You know, every security person has a number.
1: Yes.
0: So, the current IGP is GP1.
1: Yes.
0: So there's GP2. There's GP3.
1: Yes.
0: GP2, I know, is Madame Tiwa Adodankwa.
1: Yes.
0: At this point, she's GP2.
1: Yes.
0: I don't know who is 3 and 4 and 5 and all of that. So, for example, whoever is 2 now, if, let's say, Mr. Yohunos Tem comes to an end, and the second one is probably under the retirement age, that person should be considered. and not skip to GP25,
1: that's
0: who has political connections with
1: exactly
0: the kind, and then that person is a junior to all of these people.
1: Yes, okay.
0: And I'm told that was one of the
1: major problems. Police service is here. Let's go through the police service.
0: Let me.
1: So, IGP to be appointed from the short list of senior police officers submitted by the police council. Government reject.
0: Who you are? Why would they want to appoint their own person? Why would they reject? Because for me, I have friends who work in a SPE agency, and they are very particular about ranks, numbers, very particular about it.
1: Because that is all they have as
0: to show
1: part
0: your,
1: of
0: to show your powers.
1: Show, I mean, much. Certain.
0: So I remember I heard, I don't work in the service, so I don't pretend I know so much. I heard in the case of Dan Pare, for example, he was like GP, or where Chinego baby cry, he wasn't close. Like, as in, even the top five or so, he wasn't like even close. Like, and these are people he was seen as saluting. Then the next moment, he's named IGP over his seniors.
1: That is Dan Pare.
0: Yes, that's what I heard. Okay. And it was probably one of the reasons why he had, maybe every now and then he had issues here and there. And it's the same with quite a number of the other security agencies as well.
1: So
0: where people are overlooked because
1: they're coming.
0: The number 11. So for example, the person who is the number 11 now, because he or she has political connections, number 2 is overlooked, 3 is overlooked, 4, 5, 6, all of them are overlooked. And a few weeks or months ago, this person was seeing them in trouble.
1: So are you suggesting that
0: It's a career thing. So if number 1 is going,
1: Kwame,
0: number 2,
1: I understand.
0: So that you are not tied to, because if for example
1: I need to talk to my police friend.
0: You know who has been appointed by COP Ono, who is now IGP. Once he's appointed by the president, so then he will do yes or masa.
1: Yes, but Kwame, I'm saying that I know that the IGP would have to come from that block of COPs.
0: Yes.
1: Is that not the case?
0: Yes. So why don't you consider the senior most?
1: So yes, you can have that conversation. But
0: and then if the senior most is going on retirement, then number 2, because they have the ranks.
1: Because at
0: they
1: the time, Dan Pare was a COP.
0: Yeah, but he wasn't. He was a COP. Yes,
1: but he wasn't senior.
0: But he wasn't.
1: He wasn't senior to Yohunu.
0: No,
1: for him to have been appointed ahead of him.
0: That's what I heard, and I have a few police friends. And
1: but Yohunu was a deputy IGP.
0: No, Doc, you don't seem to get what I'm saying.
1: I get it.
0: So,
1: I get it.
0: For example, at this point, how did I know COP Adedankwa was number 2? You identify them with their cars.
1: Okay.
0: Almost all the big security heads. I think it's only the military who do not have 1, 2, 3, 4.
1: Okay.
0: So that you don't know that this is number 2. Maybe the senior generals, you see stars. So you, 1-star general, 2. So you see the 2 stars on their cars somewhere. And then you know that a lady is a senior. But for police, immigration, fire service, if you go to the fire service, and incidentally, both they are just a street away from each other. You go there, you see FS1. Uh-huh. So you know that is Madam, what's the name of the fire service boss again? Mama Mausi.
1: Yes.
0: Madam Daniela Sapon. So that is how you know that, because she has FS1 as a car number.
1: Yes.
0: That's how you know that she's a boss. Okay. And then you see FS2. So that is technically the number 2 in the service.
1: Yes.
0: Then FS3, number 3, FS4, number 4. So for example, if Madame Sapon is going on retirement, or if she quits the job, or if she leaves, or if anything happens, or God, you know, or she even passes on or something like that, then the number 2 highest ranked official of that organization then will take over, so that the person is not aligned to a political party because he or she has been appointed. Because if the number 2 doesn't get a job, number 3 doesn't get a job, number 4 doesn't get a job, then number 5 doesn't get a job, and then the number 7 rather gets a job. Charlie,
1: but they are all COPs.
0: Don't I get that? They are all COP. In fact, they are all senior members. But within the senior members,
1: but I mean, listen, give the IGP a 6-year term or until age 65. Government prefers legislation to govern this.
0: What does
1: that's government's position.
0: It mean by when you say government prefers legislation?
1: It means that government wants this thing put in the statutes, like the constitution, amended that provision, and then fix it in there so that nobody would come and be changing like that. You understand?
0: So that your term can even go beyond the person
1: you appoint. Yes. Put detailed human rights duties of the IGP in the constitution. Government prefers legislation and administrative reforms. So that's
0: is government. Is it the same for the other security agencies as well?
1: No, this is just on the police. Uh-huh. There's prisons here.
0: Okay.
1: There's prisons here. Uh-huh. Let's see. Let me quickly run through the police and then we, if there's time, we'll do. Restructure the police council. Government accepts only limited changes and reject most of the proposal. Give the police council additional constitutional regulatory powers. Mm-hmm. Government reject. Restructure regional police committees. Government reject most of the proposal on this particular subject.
0: Reject,
1: and they constitutionally declare the police the primary civilian law enforcement institution and guarantee adequate resources. Government rejects constitutional amendment on this matter.
0: Who is this Mr. Reject?
1: So prisons and correctional services, mm-hmm. or service. Mm-hmm. Rename the prison service as a correctional service. Government accepts the principle but prefers the name prisons correctional service. Director General of Prisons to be appointed.
0: How many people can from say correctional? Before they realize it will be correctional. You just go with the prisons now, we beg.
1: Come and listen to this one. Director General of Police of Prisons, uh-huh. to be appointed from a short list submitted by the Prisons Council. Uh-huh. Government rejects constitutional amendment.
0: Director General. All of these security agencies have a council.
1: All of them have a council.
0: I know, for example, my general superintendent.
1: Okay.
0: Lawrence Ibimwanga.
1: Is
0: immigration service.
1: Is it immigration there?
0: He was formerly prisons.
1: Prisons, okay.
0: And now, I think he's there. What's his title, Kra? Is it Immigration Management Board? He's the chairman or something.
1: Oh, okay.
0: Like. So there's a council that all supervises
1: of them.
0: Their work.
1: All of them.
0: And they are proposing to you, boss, that this...
1: Give the Director General exclusive operational control of prisons.
0: Don't give me finish. I know this is no.
1: Government reject. Now, let's do the armed forces and security.
0: That will be the last
1: one. Strictly restrict domestic deployment of the armed forces and place soldiers under police command during civilian operations. Government reject. Restructure the Armed Forces Council. Government reject. Establish an independent security services oversight authority. Government reject. Constitutional establishment.
0: So they rejected everything.
1: It could be created by legislation if necessary. Then the last one here is that put general principles of human right based law enforcement in the constitution. Government prefers including them in a proposed Human Rights Act.
0: So Kwame. All the things that they have rejected,
1: mm-hmm.
0: do take off.
1: The media hands. People, we are here, Kwame.
0: Hello, BBS. Another one. What is there for us?
1: Kwame, the media BBS. People, media, National Media Commission. Give the National Media Commission stronger constitutional enforcement powers. Okay. Government rejects the CRC proposal as presented and prefers legislative reforms. Make the NMC executive secretary a member of the commission. Government reject.
0: A member of which commission?
1: The NMC. So make the NMC executive secretary a member of the commission.
0: The executive secretary is like the CEO of the...
1: Yes, I'm not sure he's a member of the commission.
0: Oh.
1: Yes. Constitutionally regulate the appointment and tenure of the executive secretary. Government reject. Put media ownership concentration rules in the constitution. Government prefers legislation. Ring fence the NMC budget in the constitution. Government rejects. Government instead proposes reducing the NMC from 18 members to 5 and making it properly regulatory body. Government also proposes giving NMC power to enforce fair and equal political coverage by state-owned media. Mm-hmm. And then the last one, government proposes removing the NMC's role in managing state-owned media. So, Kwame, it goes on and on and on and on and on. So, government has a position on the work that was done by Professor Prempeh and his team.
0: I'm sure they would say we have done our work. Governments should do what they want.
1: Exactly.
0: I mean, because they don't have the powers to enforce anything.
1: Exactly. You know,
0: but it looks like a greater part of the thing they presented have been rejected.
1: Government disagree.
0: Because maybe at some point we'll get to know the reasons for which they have rejected. Maybe. Mm. Because what is there, it looks fairly scanty for me. Yeah. So there will be detailed
1: as to why they rejected
0: reports on why this one, you know, why this one has, you know, all of those things. So at some point I would love to read it. But what I find, like I discussed the other time, you tax me to go and do a job on your behalf. This is what the people who put you there are saying. So if you are rejecting practically everything that they said, then you shouldn't have even taxed me to go and do the job.
1: Yeah, but I accepted what they also, that's all the things they told you. Why are you not applauding me for that?
0: No, but there's no problem. Can it be pick and choose? People say this is what they want.
1: But I am the custodian of the resources.
0: Three times a day, I will feed you what?
1: Because I am the custodian of the resource. Yeah, I know what is in the purse.
0: So you can't feed me three times?
1: You said that you want to chop three times. I'm saying that I can only do one and a half.
0: Okay, we are here. We'll see how this goes. Okay, I appreciate your time this morning. Let me quickly celebrate some wonderful people who were born this very special day, the 10th of August, at some point.

First one says, happy birthday to myself, more blessings and good health. Risky Kitu, inside Achimota. You send us one. So happy birthday to you, Mr. Kitu, as you celebrate your birthday. Let me also take the opportunity to celebrate a number of friends who were born on this very special day. My former roommate at the University of Ghana, Mr. Selassie Agudeche, it's your birthday today. Happy birthday to you. Andrea Kwesikuma, today is your birthday. Happy birthday to you as well. Mr. Frank Ejibwating, you're also celebrating your birthday today. Happy birthday to you. And to a former course mate as well, Nana Pia Yeboah, elder of the Church of Pentecost. Today is your birthday. I celebrate you this day. Happy, happy, happy birthday to you. 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Keep your messages coming on WhatsApp number 0500-202-0500-202.

Well, thank you very much for tuning into Class 91.3 as always. This is A Piece of My Mind, which is a segment of the show where I share my thoughts on a subject or more and also give you an opportunity for you to do same. You can reach us via multiple ways. Our WhatsApp number remains same, 0500-202, 0500-202. Alternatively, you can reach us when the phone lines are activated. Take note of the calling number, 0302-208080, 0302-208080. Today is Wednesday, and if you followed our programming over the years, one of the things that you'd have realized is that on Wednesdays, we are very big and heavy on issues to do with health. We are very big and heavy on issues to do with health. So this morning, when I noticed that a number of media organizations are highlighting the comments of Dr. Doku at the Cardio Thoracic Center at Kolebu, I felt it was right and it was proper to put this across, because our health is our wealth. Forget the noise of the politicians. They won't add one city to your pockets. Your health, if you have life, you have everything. So the most important asset that you need every day when you wake up is your health. If you're in good health, it is everything you could ever ask for. If you have bad health, the little that you have, you spend on hospitals, buying medications, buying this, buying that, it's not a great feeling. And sometimes it has a way of breaking you down emotionally. So I just want to hammer on the pointers that Dr. Doku made as he spoke on a number of heart-related issues as part of this speech that he gave in the last 24 hours. That a lot of Ghanaians, he mentioned a number of things, the key one being that a lot of Ghanaians are even unaware, and he goes ahead to say as high as 70% of Ghanaians are unaware that they even have high blood pressure. It's not like they know and they are not doing anything about it. They don't even know they have. I meet a lot of people who say, even for their levels of education, they are conversations that they barely have. They only have them as and when some of... Hey, today is Thursday, forgive me. Today is Thursday, but I felt like this was also very important. Today is Thursday, forgive me. I felt like this was a very important thing that I needed to put across. There are a lot of people who have conversations every single day on all kinds of issues, but every now and then you probably wouldn't see people discussing health issues and health status and all of that, unless they find themselves there or people that they are relatively close to find themselves there. If you know even just a little about blood pressure, you know the consequences it comes with. It affects so many things in your system, and it would ultimately, if you do not do anything about it, it would ultimately take you to your grave. So when you have a revered doctor like Dr. Doku, and I've met him, talk about the fact that about 70% of Ghanaians are even unaware, that is really troubling. The other day I brought you a report of how 1 in 5 people, according to the Ministry of Health, 1 in 5 people have elevated blood pressure. There are people who tell you they only check their blood pressure when something takes them to the hospital. But one of the things I've seen in recent times, with pharmacies literally dotted all over the place these days, is that you can walk into the nearest pharmacy shop, the one very close to your house. They have the blood pressure machine. They will check and you pay some coins. It's not much. These days, there are even some tests that you can walk into a pharmacy shop. You don't necessarily have to go to a hospital, and they can check like blood sugar, cholesterol, and all of those things. They can easily check for you without going, and you don't have to pay so much. And you know now that you're going to be chasing for your card and go and pay this and go and pay this. Within minutes, it is done for you. This morning, I just want to chip in this as well. The blood pressure machines appear to be in many shops these days. Not just pharmacy shops alone. I've seen it in other shops as well.

to secure convictions before we are able to go after unexplained wealth. It's rather putting the cart before the horse. So, and then, which is also very dear to me, a reverse

0: I've been joined on the phone lines by Prosper Smith Boyne, who is a policy research for IES, Institute for Energy Security. We want to find out then, next pricing window for us is September 16, which is next week, Wednesday. Crude oil hitting $100. It's currently, today's around $97. How dire is it, and is it going to affect the pricing of petroleum products for the next pricing window? Hello, Prosper. Good afternoon, and thanks for joining us.
1: Good afternoon, Anna. How are you doing?
0: I'm fine, thank you. I trust you're doing well yourself.
1: I'm doing good.
0: Thank God. So we woke up to news, crude oil hitting $100 per barrel. We're in the early hours of Wednesday. But for today, as part of our discussion, on the international market, crude oil is around $97, which people are also saying is high. But I want us to base this whole conversation on crude oil hitting $100 for the first time since July. How significant is this jump, and is it a temporary thing?
1: Well, thank you very much. As you rightly pointed out, crude oil really hit, and even in some hours, exceeded the $100 per barrel mark. And so what that is attributed to the increase in escalation in the Middle East, as you rightly pointed out. And so what that will mean for us down here is that, I mean, most certainly that next pricing window is going to capture this increase in fuel price, as the trend has been an upward, you know, adjustment to fuel prices over the period, because the pricing window captures the weighted average cost of crude oil prices in a period of 2 weeks. And so if we've had this price increase over the last 3 days, then it means that the next pricing window is going to capture the average of all of those increases, which will mean that the export price of the product is going to increase compared to what we are buying here. What we are buying currently as the export price for this very window.
0: Right. So definitely is a business show, and we talk business over lunch. So in terms of numbers, what is the IES projecting for petrol, diesel, considering what's happening on international markets, say 5, 10, 15% increase?
1: If you look at what we had, what the floor price that MPA released prior to this very window, we saw an increase of, I think, 61% for that of gasoline. And I think because of the 2 cedi subsidy on diesel,
0: we also saw
1: it drop a little bit to somewhere 40 pesos or so, comparing that to the last two price window. And so we should look at an upward trend. We will surely probably exceed a 1 cedi difference between this price window and the next, certainly exceeding 1 cedi one cedis per liter on petrol, and then diesel is equally going to exceed the 1 cedi 50 pesos mark as it were. And so we should see an increase a bit in the prices with these differences as a baseline.
0: All right, so we've heard BDCs importing earlier stocks at lower prices, with crude oil hitting $100 and now coming at $797. We have a few more days to our second pricing window. Yes. Can't these imported stock that the BDCs to help cushion us for September, then we can consider our fate in the coming months?
1: Well, the industry or the OMC or the buyer does not set its own prices. You know, that is the point that we need to note. Regardless of whether they have a previous stock already, we'll still arrive to the fact that the MPA, the regulator in the sector, and so if MPA will set a price for, then it means that you have to go by that. Once what they have the liberty to be creating is their margins, they're operating their retail margins and all of that. And so if that is what will ensure how competitive an OMC is going to be in the next pricing window. If they are stopped

0: is that if they have a stock, a previous stock, and they want to probably make the margins competitive, then that should inure to the benefit of you and I, who are the regular consumers. But as to the standard loan price, which is going to determine how the next window is going to be, it is NPA who is going to do that, and every other stakeholder in the sector regarding with regards to OMC goes by that price floor. But you can be competitive in how you maneuver your margins, in knowing that maybe these stocks were previous stocks, or whether you purchased those stocks in the last week or last 2 weeks. That determines how the petroleum industry regarded product pricing.
1: Right, so it's good you did mention about the NPA, because they are the regulator. So in terms of policy and government direction, should the NPA and the government consider suspending some taxes or possibly extend the 2 cedis on diesel to at least cushion some consumers as well?
0: Well, it must be on record and must noted that the government has suspended the 2 cedi subsidy or 2 cedi price release on gasol to cover the entirety of this month, which is inclusive of 2 separate windows, and the second one is about to start. So we are sure and certain that diesel is going to still have the 2 cedi cushion. What is left for what is up for discussion should be whether gasoline is also going to be subsidized, in the coming window. So that is where the conversation should be. And if the price exceeds, if the difference exceeds, 1 cedi is 20 pesos, 1 cedi is 50 pesos, then it means that government will still have to swallow the bitter pill by intervening, for consumers, as we look for a de-escalation in what is happening in the Middle East. And also to quickly, as a matter of urgency, improve the capacity that coal is currently creating us. It should be a priority for government to improve the capacity of what coal is currently creating us. 28,000, 45,000, 100,000 barrels is the end goal, and that is what we should prioritize, because we don't necessarily have control over what is happening at the Middle East, but we have control about the state and nature and the operational capacity of people. And if we are able to optimize our own crude and refining production here, then it should be the lasting and sustainable solution, either than the temporary, price relief that we enjoy. Because at the end of the day, how much can you subsidize? How long is it going to affect your budget? And what are the other priority areas that are going to be affected, by this subsidy? Because obviously, government is spending money to subsidize this product for us. But that money is not coming as a handout. It is coming at a cost of other priority areas that probably needs to also be paid attention to. And so the most sustainable way is to ensure that you are able to, you have enough buffers, and that buffers transcend into TOS operation and TOS refinery capacity, to some extent, since they are localized, to ensure that we are able to determine, our crude prices, our refined product prices, its availability, and also access to its means.
1: Right, Prosper, now let's talk about LPG specifically, because we know Saudi is a key LPG source, and Houthis hit Saudi facilities. Should consumers expect LPG to rise sharper than petrol in the second price window of September?
0: Yes, all this available product that we consume regularly and daily, which is gasoline, LPG, are definitely going to see an upward adjustment. LPG is not excluded on this list, and it's more especially since the escalation has meant that the capacity of LPG processing has also been affected, or has also been been limited. It means that we should also prepare ourselves to see an increase in LPG.
1: All right, finally, before I let go of you, I want to ask you a 2-in-1 question. And this whole week, we're expecting fuel prices to increase because from last week, GPRTU concerned drivers were hinting of a 30% increase. The government met with these transport operators and suspended the increase. With what's going on the international markets and with your projections as well, there's going to be an uptick in petroleum products for the next pricing window. Is this going to back these calls for an increase in transport fares by these transport operators?
0: Yeah, that is a yes or no answer, depending on the position the government takes. That will determine what the outcome of whether a fair transport fare increment. If government decides that we're going to absorb the increases, we're going to absorb the increases in price of petroleum pricing in the next window, what will be the justification for the transport union to increase fares? Because yes, prices have increased, but you're not buying at that price at the S pump. But if government says that the increment is too much and we are unable to absorb or subsidize or give a price relief to this product, then it means that the transport operator will have to pass down the cost of buying at the S-pump, like at that rate, to ask the consumer. So, if you remember, before this window began, there were calls for petroleum price increase, but because IES, for example, has a cushion, that let's wait of what unfolds in this window. And also because of the fact that government has given a sort of a helping hand in extending that of gas oil in a subsidy or oil intervention. And so it will be unjustified that in the same pricing window that government has subsidized diesel, and that same pricing window should see an increase in transport fares. That will not be justified in its natural sense of competitiveness, or in a natural sense of a deregulated market. And so, depending on how whether transport fare will increase in this window, largely is dependent on what I did my remarks earlier, that if government decides to have to absorb the difference, there wouldn't be any justification for transport fare increase. But the government leaves it to the market to decide, be it that it is a deregulated market, then demand and supply will have its course, to play, which will mean that definitely transport fares, will go up. And so that is a juxtaposition of the two scenarios awaiting the next window.
1: Right. Very well, Prosper. Thanks for your time and submission here on the Afternoon Business Review.
0: Thank you, Nana.
1: So you heard policy researcher at the Institute for Energy Security, Prosper Smith Boahin. Then that's how we wrap up today's edition of the Afternoon Business Review here on Class 91.3 FM with me, Nana Ajuban Prampeh. Just log on to classfmonline.com, look for the business segment or session, and read all business stories you want on the website. It was a pleasure talking business with you over lunch. My name has been Nana Ajuban Prampeh. Thanks for joining us. Catch you same time next week, Monday through to Thursday, from 12:30 to 1 p.m. as we bring you the Afternoon Business Review. Thanks for joining us. Continue to enjoy the rest of our programming. Good afternoon.

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2: I started teaching on a new series that I titled The Jesus Model of Increase. The Jesus Model of Increase. Our key text is in the book of Luke chapter 2, verse 52. Some people should memorize the scripture by now. It says, and Jesus increased in wisdom and stature and in favor with God and men. Amen. And Jesus increased in wisdom and stature and in favor with God and men. I said that the Bible was very intentional about specifying these three areas of Jesus' life where there was significant increase. And the reason is God wants us who are Christians, who are followers of Christ, to see the importance of increasing in these three areas and do the same in our lives. Because the success of Jesus' ministry could be traced to these three important areas of his life where he saw increase. Amen. Now, we have looked at wisdom. How to increase in wisdom. Three ways to increase in wisdom is to ask God for wisdom and to be a committed student of scripture. The third way to increase in wisdom is to associate with wise people. Today, I'm taking the second area that Jesus increased in. Jesus increased in wisdom, then he also increased in stature. Everybody say stature. The word stature in ordinary English, it means height. It also means status. So if you look into the dictionary, the meaning of the word stature is height or status. That is how it is used literally in our today's English. But if you look at the biblical usage of this word in Bible times, it means a little much more than the literal meaning. Ephesians 4:13, and see an example. Just for, it said, till we all come to the unity of the faith and of the knowledge of the Son of God, to a perfect man, to the measure of the stature of the fullness of Christ. The measure of the stature of the fullness of Christ. The word stature there, it was used to imply the level of authority of Christ. It said the measure of the stature. That scripture doesn't mean we should all grow to the exact height that Jesus had when he was on earth. In fact, how are you going to be able to know his height? Praise the Lord. But he said we must all grow to come to that place where we have a measure of stature the same as that of Christ. If we read the book of 1 Samuel 2:26, 1 Samuel 2, it said, and the child Samuel grew in stature. This scripture wasn't referring to his height. It was referring to his level of maturity, his level of spiritual authority. He said, the child Samuel grew in stature and in favor both with the Lord and man. You see, this scripture is quite similar to the life of Jesus. Quite similar. The only difference is that in the case of Samuel, there is no mention of the word wisdom. But there's a mention of stature and favor with God and man. So the word stature in biblical usage, it means maturity. Maturity. That means it's not enough to increase in age. Increasing in age alone is not enough for success. Oh, I'm old. That is nothing. If you're being old does not make you mature, then your age is just a number. It's just a number and has no significance to your life. But as you grow in age, you must grow in maturity. you must also grow in your level of authority. And when we say level of authority, we are talking about in spiritually. And it also means ranking in the spirit, because there are different levels of the spirit. I'll talk about that shortly. Now, so when the Bible said Jesus increased in stature, it was talking about his level of maturity, level of authority, and his ranking in the spirit. He wasn't born a matured person. He grew to become matured. Jesus was not born with an automatic stature as the ultimate power. No. He was God who became a man. And becoming a man means he was born to have all the natural abilities of a human being. Yes. He had to grow to become what he needed to be in order to fulfill his calling. So today I want you to know that God has a great plan for your life, but that plan is just a potential. You see, you can be here and you were born to be a great person. You were born to be a great entrepreneur, a great leader, a global figure, but you have to grow and mature into that. You have to grow and mature. Dr. Otabu gave an example that somebody could meet your parent and said, this child, maybe before you were born or the time you were born, this child is going to be a great lawyer. He's going to be a great lawyer. That could be God's plan and purpose. But supposing that child is growing and he refuses to go to school, how is he going to become a lawyer? Can you become a lawyer just because God said so? No. There's a process that you have to go through. You have to go through school to the university, then you go to the law school, and then you write the professional exam. So there's a process. So Jesus came as the savior of the world, but this scripture tells us that he had to go through a process of developing his maturity, his spiritual authority, to be able to handle what Adam couldn't handle. Jesus handled what Adam couldn't handle. There are two dimensions of stature. Well, the word stature has two dimensions. We have the spiritual stature and a physical stature. Spiritual stature and physical stature. So when we talk about spiritual stature, we are talking about your level of authority and ranking in the spirit. The day you give your life to Jesus, you become a spirit being. You become a spirit being because a new life is born into you. According to John chapter 3 verse 6, it said that which is born of the flesh is flesh. That which is born of the spirit is spirit. So you become a spirit being. But being a spirit being, you need to know something, that there are levels in the spirit. What you can handle spiritually depend on what level you are spiritually. So if you want to be able to master a level of control, a level of success as far as spiritual things are concerned, you need to know how to increase your spiritual stature. Otherwise, you will be a child of God, you will enjoy God's love, but you will have limits when it comes to the spirit realm. You will have limits. You will have difficulty when it comes to spiritual things. For instance, somebody will need to use a whole year of prayer to overcome one demonic obstacle. Somebody else will use a week, and somebody else will use a day. The difference is the level of each person's spiritual stature. So if you don't increase in spiritual stature, what happens is that your victory in the spirit is very slow. And sometimes you end up running to places for prayer all the time because little things, you cannot handle it. Little things, you cannot deal with it. And one of the ways that you can really discern this is how you handle battles in your dreams. When you see yourself running away every time in your dreams, it is communicating something to you. It's communicating something to you. When you realize you are always afraid when it comes to spiritual things, every little thing scares you. It tells you that your level of stature is very low. When you are afraid of even saying, I bind every spirit fighting against my life, you are even scared. Say, hey, this thing I'm saying, let's be careful. When you feel afraid of saying, tonight I declare no demonic power will fly over this house, and you say, hey, after saying the one I'm going to sleep, what is going to happen to me. Acts chapter 19, verse 13. I want to show you an example of spiritual stature in Acts chapter 19, verse 13. He said, then some of the itinerant Jewish exorcists took upon themselves to call the name of the Lord Jesus over those who had evil spirits, saying, we exorcise you by the Jesus whom Paul preaches. So the Bible said there were some guys who were exorcists. An exorcist is somebody who can drive demons out of a person. So these guys already had the ability to drive demons out. But they realized that Paul could do it more easier. What it takes them 1 year to drive out, Paul could just do it with his eyes closed. So they said, no, let's study these guys' secrets. So they went studying, and they said, oh, we got a trick. He just used a name. And what the name of what? Jesus. So they said, now we can do it easy. So they caught one demon-possessed person, and they said, we exorcise you by the Jesus whom Paul preaches. That means you can say what somebody else is saying and not get the result the person is getting. Spiritual things is not jargons. You can learn somebody's tongues and get nowhere with it. You can shout and scream more than somebody else and achieve little. It is you first before what you are saying. Even the name of Jesus, powerful name, but you first before that name, the level of impact it produces. So you can go and buy oil somewhere, but it is you first before the oil. It is you first before the oil. It is you first before anything else. So we exercise you by Jesus whom Paul preaches, verse 14. Also, there were seven sons of Sceva, a Jewish chief priest, who did so. And the evil spirit answered and said, Jesus I know, and Paul I know, but who are you? So, demonic spirits respect ranking in the spirit. When you talk, they know the level from which you are talking. And they respect and obey the level from which you are talking. So how much you can control in the spirit, how much you can prevail over in the spirit, how much you can achieve spiritually, depends on your stature, your spiritual stature. And this is very important because we know as Christians that victory in real life is only possible by the victory you achieve first in the spirit. If somebody wants to destroy you physically, he does it first spiritually. Somebody wants to mess you up, most of the time, they try to do it first spiritually. So somebody can go to the shrine and take your name there or take your picture there. And for information, it's very easy to get your picture now. Even if you don't put it as your DP. Even if you say, I won't be on Facebook because I don't want anybody to take my picture anywhere, it's still easy to get your picture. So better put your picture there and grow your stature. I mean, you can't keep running away from the devil the rest of your life. You know, a pastor told me, you know, I don't put my real date of birth because occultists will take it. I said, it's very easy to find your date of birth. Put it there and increase your stature so that when somebody takes you to the shrine, you come back and realize that it did nothing. But it depends on you. I remember many years ago, a member of this church who was a student in Legon, he met some two people in the evening. He was going to study. He met two people and they charmed her. And they said, bring your phone. And she gave it to them. And they said, do you have any money there? And she said, yes. And she gave it to them. And then they asked her, take us to your hostel. And then she took them there and opened the door. And then they said, do you have a laptop? She said, yes, give it. Then she gave it. Do you have any money in your suitcase? She said, yeah. Everything they wanted, she gave them everything. And then they left. And after they left, her face cleared. They charmed her. So she came to church on Sunday and she said, Pastor, why did the charm work on me? I said, I should be asking you that question. Why did the charm work? Because that charm is not supposed to work on everybody. Why did it work? It's your spiritual life. Your level in the spirit. I remember also a member of this church, when I took over this church not long, we used to pray for this church. And then this church member told me one night he decided to pray and and deal with the principality of this community all by himself. And after that prayer, he started having attacks. In the night, people will appear in his room physically. Like he will see them in a dream that they have appeared physically, harassing him, so many things. So after 2 weeks of suffering in the night, he came to me and I lay hands on him and I rebuke everything and then he stopped. You know, I remember Bishop Tudor Bismarck gave this testimony. He was in London for a program and in the night he saw a principality, a demonic entity in the spirit. And the Lord told him that is the principality that is ruling the whole of London. And he was going to deal with the spirits in the night. And the Lord told him, don't. Somebody else with a higher stature will come and deal with it. So leave it alone. So what you can handle spiritually depends on your stature. And there are powers fighting you. There are powers contending against your life. There are powers from the family you were born into that you have to master, that you have to conquer, that you have to prevail over. And your ability to do that depends on your spiritual stature. We'll read another scripture in Matthew 17 from verse 15.

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1: You know the football season is back. 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
1: Hello and welcome to Class News Update at 3. I am Veronica Amade. Now, the Director General of the State Interest and Governance Authority, SIGA, Professor Michael Kpesa-White, has raised concerns over poor compliance with governance and accountability requirements among some specified state-owned entities. He said only 72 of 148 targeted entities signed performance contracts in 2025, while just 71 submitted their quarterly reports on time. Speaking at an event at the La Palme Royal Beach Hotel, Professor Kpesa-White says compliance was also poor in the area of annual accountability meetings. According to SIGA Director General, entities that fail to sign performance contracts or submit quarterly reports make it more difficult for the state to identify risk early and take corrective action. He warned that such gaps could eventually translate into contingent liabilities for the public purse and undermine public confidence in state-owned enterprises. To some other stories, the Roads and Highways Minister governs Kwame Agbodja says major roads being constructed under the government's Big Push initiative will be tolled once completed and open to the public. According to him, the planned Accra-Kumasi Expressway will also attract toll charges, stressing that motorists will not be compelled to use the expressway if they do not want to pay the toll. Speaking at the 2026 Transport Sector Review in Hull, Mr. Agbodja said government has reenacted the road fund to provide sustainable financing for the maintenance of road infrastructure across the country. To some other stories in education, the University Teachers Association of Ghana, University of Ghana branch, has warned that industrial action could be on the cards if government fails to address concerns of unpaid allowances and what it describes as GTEC's interference in the recruitment of university lecturers. UTAC says the non-payment of the 2026 book and research allowance and outstanding promotion arrears has deepened for frustration among lecturers, with tensions on university campuses reaching at a critical point. The association is also kicking against a recruitment drive by the Ghana Tertiary Education Commission, GTEC, which is inviting academics with terminal degrees to apply directly for teaching positions at public tertiary institutions. Speaking to Class News, the president of UTAC Union, Dr. Jerry Joe Harrison, said the association cannot continue to accept what to describe as delays and interference in matters that should be handled by individuals' universities. Now, in African news, Uganda is pulling out of the Invictus Games, a sports event for wounded military veterans run by the Duke of Sussex, only 2 months after the country said it would join. General Muhuzi, chief of defense and son of the president, made the announcement in a social media post on X. He said the decision to withdraw from the games was in order not to constitute as being opposed to His Majesty King Charles III. And that's it for Class News Updates at 3. For more news and updates, log on to classfmonline.com. I am Veronica Amade. Good afternoon.
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